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2: Excuse me, Miss Lady. 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

0: station of the day. Moment of the day. Yup is, after all, just a moment, but it is the moment, the spark that you always carry in your heart. Bagaimanapun, masa muda hanya sesaat, tapi itulah saat percikan yang selalu kamu bawa di dalam hatimu. 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
1: RRI.co.id